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A postcard from the past. A kick in the heart. A great song is everything. 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Just great songs.

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0: 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At least, honestly, right? 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